0: plan, baby. I found a plan. There's a queue on arrival and a elaborate man. Slowly hungry, I found a sandwich. I'll eat it quickly if you eat my sandwich. The space between us,
1: 60.
0: He's a winner.
1: 25.
0: My drink's a Pepsi,
1: AK.
0: But I'm getting thinner.
2: I don't want to do it. I don't want to do it.